happens most of the time. And the feeling is laid back. Palm trees grow and rents are low.

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Yes, and how many times can a man turn his head and pretend that he just doesn't

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1: I've been out here walking and talking to myself for about 4 hours now. Love is really a hurting thing.
2: Hey man, what's happening?
1: Hey brother, what's going on? All right. He's got his woman over there.
2: Yeah, how's he doing? You okay?
1: But mine's at home. What time is it? Damn, it's 12:45. I think I'm gonna walk up here and see what's going on up here at this discotheque. There's always something going on in there. What becomes of a broken hearted? This looks like the place. Everybody's going in. Let's step on up here. One ticket, please. Lord have mercy, everybody's here. Hey, what's going on, man? Yeah. She's at home. Yeah, she's at home.

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Though I protested, she said, hush your mouth, your sister's gone, you're too young.

she saw Pa and Uncle Ben look less alive than then. And there was Pa with his arms a-waving to warn him, but too late them damn Yankees caught him. Rose was shouting, "Get out, Pa, and save your own skin." Well, Rose, she was never seen again. Pa's made up a kind of headstone around the back of the house. I took upon myself to carve this inscription.